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19: Tonight, expect partly cloudy skies with a low of 63. Tomorrow, anticipate humid conditions with variable clouds. There may be a morning shower in some areas, followed by an afternoon thunderstorm. Heavy downpours could lead to temporary flooding on roads, and in poorly drained areas, the high will reach 79 degrees. Tomorrow night, watch for a thunderstorm in the area during the evening, with skies gradually becoming partly cloudy. It will remain humid with a low of 68. With the AccuWeather Forecast, I'm meteorologist Jason Caterina.
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7: Overnight, expect partly cloudy skies with a low of 63. On Wednesday, it will be humid with variable clouds. There might be a morning shower in some areas, followed by a thunderstorm in the afternoon. Be aware that any downpour could lead to temporary flooding on roadways and poor drainage areas. The high will reach 79 degrees. Wednesday night, anticipate a thunderstorm in the area during the evening hours. Otherwise, it will become partly cloudy and remain humid with a low of 69. With the AccuWeather Forecast, I'm meteorologist Jason Caterina.
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21: Today will be humid with variable clouds. There may be a morning shower in spots, followed by a thunderstorm in the afternoon. Any downpour could lead to temporary flooding on roadways and poor drainage areas. The high will reach 79. Tonight, there will be a thunderstorm in the area in the evening, otherwise becoming partly cloudy and humid with a low of 69. Tomorrow, expect times of sun and clouds. It will be hot and humid with a heavy thunderstorm in the afternoon. The storms could bring flooding, downpours, and localized damaging wind gusts. The high will be 94. With the AccuWeather Forecast, I'm meteorologist Joe Lundberg.
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0: For those of you already thinking of getting home and going back to bed later on, anybody, take me home tonight as we get it started on a Wednesday. It is Dan Turi in the morning. Look for some clouds around, scattered thunderstorms coming our way later on today. Highs in the mid-80s. And later on tonight, we get Knicks and Spurs game 4, Madison Square Garden. Knicks were unable to really get it going in game 3. Plus, I think all the nonsense that was going on, the security and everything with the president there, I think it just threw the whole vibe off. So hopefully tonight they're back in business and they get to work as we get it started. First check of the roads, our JRZ Road Report.
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5: Jersey Road Report, talking construction. Actually, a lot of it got cleaned up on the parkway, whether you're southbound by 117 or if you're even by exit 80 and 82. Northbound, they had earlier road work. That's taken care of now. Good driving around that area of Toms River without troubles on the parkway. We even have a decent ride if you're on 9 and you're taking your way through Freehold, looking okay up into Manalapan. I'm Christina Lang with the Jersey Road Report.

helping you up and out the door with Jersey's Greatest Hits, 100.1 WJRZ. It's Dan Turi in the morning. Brian Adams currently on the roll with the Punches Tour, coming our way in August at Prudential Center. 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Good morning.

0: KRC music from Alana Miles. Great song, Black Velvet, on this Wednesday morning. It is Dan Torrey. Thanks for starting it here. We'll see some clouds around, showers, thunderstorms possible later on today with a high of about 85. And looking forward to the weekend. Coming up on Sunday, join the JRC Street Team at 2 o'clock, LBI National Golf and Resort in Little Egg Harbor. It is the Southern Ocean Chamber World Cup Watch Party. It's going to be a lot of fun. There's youth soccer showcase going on that day, family fun, local vendors, there's food. And then at 4 o'clock, everybody's going to watch the Netherlands versus Japan on the big screen. A portion of the proceeds going to benefit South Jersey Elite Barons Football Club. Also, the Pinelands Soccer Association. So make plans to join us coming up Sunday, LBI National Golf and Resort in Little Egg Harbor with your friends at JRZ.
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0: Today will be humid with variable clouds. There may be a morning shower in spots, followed by a thunderstorm in the afternoon. Any downpour could lead to temporary flooding on roadways and poor drainage areas. The high will reach 79. Tonight, there will be a thunderstorm in the area in the evening, otherwise becoming partly cloudy and humid with a low of 69. Tomorrow, expect times of sun and clouds. It will be hot and humid with a heavy thunderstorm in the afternoon. The storms could bring flooding downpours and localized damaging wind gusts. The high will be 94. With the AccuWeather Forecast, I'm meteorologist Joe Lundberg.
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0: 100.1 WJRC, Jersey's greatest hits. It is Dan Turi in the morning. Thanks for joining me as we get June 10th started. On this date in 1752, Benjamin Franklin flew a kite that had wire on it, had a key on it during a thunderstorm to collect an electrical charge in a jar. He wanted to demonstrate the connection between lightning and electricity. And that's the kind of thing where your wife pokes her head out the door going, "Get inside," as we get you another check of the roads.
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2: Our roads this morning for your Jersey Road Report looking good through Wall. You're right on 138, 35, 18, all in good shape. Even 34 going around Allaire Road. You won't have to worry too much about that area. Howell Township's roadways, also doing okay. We're looking good on 9, which is great. Aldrich Road, if you're headed out, even taking County Line Road. We haven't seen anything going into Route 9 this morning. Your Parkway, smooth northbound through Toms River without any worries. I'm Christina Lang, Jersey Road Report.
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0: Armageddon music from Aerosmith. I don't want to miss a thing. A Wednesday at the Jersey Shore. It is Dan Turi in the morning. Look for some thunderstorms later on today. Clouds around, highs in the mid-80s as we get it started. 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

0: On the road with Jersey's greatest hits, 100.1 WJRZ. Great one from Genesis, Tonight. As we get it started today, it is Dan Turi. Frankie Faison, you know him from The Wire, other great parts. He was in Coming to America. He is 77 today. Actress Gina Gershon from Showgirls and Face Off is 64. Kate Flannery, Meredith on The Office, 62 today. Elizabeth Hurley from Austin Powers and the face of Estee Lauder, she is 61. And one of my favorites, comedian Bill Burr, turning 58 today. Happy birthday if you're celebrating. Let's get you wherever you're headed. Another check of the roads.
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6: Jersey Road Report taking you through Toms River. This morning's ride on the parkway at Exit 82 without troubles. Even if you're getting on 37, taking Cooper Avenue, going up through Silverton, don't worry about it. It's all moving right on up through Brick. We're not finding anything too terrible. Princeton Avenue builds a bit in Brick by 70 and 88 with the traffic light delay. Even through Jack Martin Boulevard or Van Zyl, it's the same kind of situation. We've got a good ride going across on 70 and 35 going through Wall. That's not going to be too busy just yet this morning. I'm Christina Lang with your Jersey Road Report.

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0: 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Can't fight this feeling. It is Dan Turi, a Wednesday at the Jersey Shore. 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
19: Today will be humid with variable clouds. There may be a morning shower in spots, followed by a thunderstorm in the afternoon. Any downpour could lead to temporary flooding on roadways and poor drainage areas. The high will reach 79. Tonight there will be a thunderstorm in the area in the evening, otherwise becoming partly cloudy and humid with a low of 69. Tomorrow, expect times of sun and clouds. It will be hot and humid with a heavy thunderstorm in the afternoon. The storms could bring flooding downpours and localized damaging wind gusts. The high will be 94. With the AccuWeather Forecast, I'm meteorologist Joe Lundberg.
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0: Wednesday, it is Dan Turi getting things underway with Jersey's Greatest Hits on JRZ. And I was reading that if you're over 60, you have a 1 in 300,000 chance of dying while you're at the movies. And when you hear something like that, I think really the only way to combat that is just don't go to the movies as we get you wherever you're headed. Another check of the roads.
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2: Getting onto the roads this morning, we've got some traffic building for 35 through Wall by 34, normal stuff in 70. We had Princeton Avenue a little busy trying to get into 70 and 88 this morning. We had Turnpike looking pretty good going up through Interchange 7, 8A. That area is not terrible. Northbound by Interchange 8 in earlier accident has been cleared away. And you've got a nice ride even if you try getting over onto 35. Through the Lavalette or Manaloking area, going up across the bridge and into Point Pleasant. That construction hasn't started to get real heavy with traffic. I'm Christina Lang, Jersey Road Report.
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0: 100.1 WJRZ. It's Dan Turi in the morning, getting things underway on this Wednesday. Thanks for joining me. National Egg Roll Day today. One of those things for me that I probably wouldn't eat what's in it if it was individual, but you put it all together and it's pretty good. I just Googled, though, are egg rolls healthy for you? And the response is traditional deep-fried egg rolls are generally not considered healthy. They're high in calories, sodium, and fat. So live a little. Have an egg roll for lunch as we get more of Jersey's greatest hits coming up next.
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0: The music of our youth, Tainted Love, Soft Cell on this Wednesday. It is Dan Turi, halfway through the work week, June 10th today. On this date in 2007, I know where you were. We were all gathered round watching the final episode of The Sopranos on HBO. The Don't Stop Believin' fade to black or cut to black at the end to end the entire thing. And it's hard to believe that next year it'll be 20 years since the final episode. Still the best show on television as we get another check of the roads.
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6: A lot of cars going through Stafford Township trying to go past the Southern Regional School District there. You're going to find delays both ways around Hilliard coming up from 9 and going in towards 72. That's where everything starts on the northbound side. Southbound, you're pretty heavy as well. We're going to find nothing on 72, though. So if you're coming from the island, you're doing great. And if you're going near Marsha Drive, it's just going to be a little slow in both directions at the traffic light. Most of the ride on 88 and 70 going through Brick is going to be same thing. Traffic light delays. That's what we found. And the Parkway northbound through 89-91, we had an incident, and now we just have some traffic. I'm Christina Lang, and that's your Jersey Road Report.

Off to work with Jersey's greatest hits, 100.1 WJRZ. It is Dan Turi in the morning. We'll look for some thunderstorms later on today. A high of 85 with no doubt on JRZ.

0: Mercury and Queen, Radio Gaga, 100.1 WJRZ, playing the most music in the morning. It is Dan Turi, and if you want some laughs, all you have to do is text the word laugh to us, 732-505-1001. Your chance to see the one and only Colin Quinn for free when he comes to town October 10th at the Stafford Township Arts Center in Manahawkin. You know Colin Quinn from over the years. He was on SNL. Tough crowd with Colin Quinn. He was part of MTV's Remote Control back in the day. He brings his unique style of comedy to his only area appearance in Manahawkin October 10th. Those tickets on sale at stacnj.com. 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
14: Today will be humid with variable clouds. There may be a morning shower in spots, followed by a thunderstorm in the afternoon. Any downpour could lead to temporary flooding on roadways and poor drainage areas. The high will reach 79. Tonight, there will be a thunderstorm in the area in the evening, otherwise becoming partly cloudy and humid with a low of 69. Tomorrow, expect times of sun and clouds. It will be hot and humid with a heavy thunderstorm in the afternoon. The storms could bring flooding downpours and localized damaging wind gusts. The high will be 94. With the AccuWeather Forecast, I'm meteorologist Joe Lundberg.
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0: Joe and Jen, the Black Hearts, 100.1 WJRZ, and Dan Turi in the morning. Thanks for starting your Wednesday here. June 10th today, on this date in 1978, John Travolta and Olivia Newton-John went to number one with You're the One That I Want from Grease, the big movie that summer. I saw it twice, and they gave out like a program. I still have that somewhere, but it was kind of strange that they did that. But those were the days, right? The summer is 78. As we get you wherever you're headed this morning, last check of the roads.
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2: Hi, everybody. Jersey Road Report going on to 195 westbound. Don't forget, construction through Jackson on 195 westbound near exit 16 and exit 11 to watch for. You've got a little traffic if you try the parkway, go northbound 8991. No slowdowns for those of you that are really using 33. You've been pretty good. You just have the delays if you're around this circle. 33 westbound by Colts Neck Road, just the traffic light delays we're dealing with in a couple spots this morning. And decent driving now if you're on 9 and you're going through the area of the schools in Stafford Township. Everything eased out there. I'm Christina Lang, your Jersey Road Report.
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0: Those guys have some shows in the area this summer. Gin Blossoms found out about you. You can check our concert calendar at WJRZ.com. It is Dan Turi, a Wednesday. Thanks for starting your day right here as we begin a work day together. And looking forward to the weekend, as always. And on Sunday, we'll be out at LBI National Golf and Resort in Little Egg Harbor starting at 2 o'clock for the Southern Ocean Chamber World Cup Watch Party. All kinds of stuff happening that day, including vendors, food, family fun, youth soccer showcases. 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And a portion of the proceeds are going to benefit South Jersey Elite Barons Football Club, also the Pineland Soccer Association. So make plans to join us on Sunday. 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

JRC Music from the Cars, Shake It Up, a Wednesday workday. It is Dan Turi. Thanks for joining me. Knicks and Spurs go at it again in the NBA Finals tonight, game four. Knicks up 2-1. Hopefully they can get it back and get back on track. Look for some clouds around today. Late day thunderstorms, high of 85. Corey Hart now, JRZ.

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Playing the most music in the morning, 100.1 WJRZ, Lionel Richie's All Night Long, a Wednesday. It is Dan Turi. Every time this time of year that I play Man Eater from Hall & Oates, I got to let you know Shark Week 2026 coming back July 26th through August 1st. This year, highlights include K-pop shark heroes, the Red Bull Ultimate Shark Dive, and basically 20 hours of brand new documentaries for Shark Week 2026. It's Man Eater on JRZ. Good morning.

0: Jersey music from Sheryl Crow, if it makes you happy. A Wednesday, it is Dan Turi. Thanks for working with us. Jersey's greatest hits are on. And you know what? 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
23: This afternoon, expect variable clouds with a thunderstorm making it feel humid. Be cautious as any downpour could lead to temporary flooding on roadways and in poor drainage areas. The high will reach 84 degrees. Tonight, there will be a thunderstorm in the area early on. Otherwise, the sky will become partly cloudy and it will remain humid with a low of 69 degrees. Tomorrow will be hot and humid with a mix of sun and clouds throughout the day. By late afternoon, anticipate a heavy thunderstorm. These storms may bring flooding, downpours, and localized damaging wind gusts. The high temperature will soar to 94 degrees. With the AccuWeather Forecast, I'm meteorologist Joe Lundberg.
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0: 100.1 WJRZ, Bonnie Tyler, celebrating a birthday this week. Total Eclipse of the Heart. Man, how big was that song in the early 80s? It is Dan Turi. Thanks for joining me to get the day started. Now Barbara's coming in next. She'll help you through the workday. And she's got 90s at noon. Always great for your lunch hour. I'll be back tonight. We'll spin about an hour's worth of 70s music. So join me then for 70s at 7 on JRZ.
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Teddy loves to run and play and lean in for pets. There's also Dolly, 5-year-old domestic short-haired cat. 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

0: 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My name is Barbara Farraher. Colin Quinn is coming to town. You remember Colin Quinn, SNL, Remote Control. 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
18: This afternoon, expect variable clouds with a thunderstorm making it feel humid. Be cautious as any downpour could lead to temporary flooding on roadways and in poor drainage areas. The high will reach 84 degrees. Tonight, there will be a thunderstorm in the area early on. Otherwise, the sky will become partly cloudy and it will remain humid with a low of 69 degrees. Tomorrow will be hot and humid with a mix of sun and clouds throughout the day. By late afternoon, anticipate a heavy thunderstorm. These storms may bring flooding downpours and localized damaging wind gusts. The high temperature will soar to 94 degrees. With the AccuWeather forecast, I'm meteorologist Joe Lundberg.
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Phil Collins, a song that was originally written for the final scene of the film War of the Roses, you know, with Michael Douglas and Kathleen Turner. However, Danny DeVito, who directed and co-starred in the film, didn't like it. The song used is Only You and You Alone by The Platters. My name is Barbara Farraher, right here on 100.1 WJRZ, Jersey's greatest hits. Good morning.

0: Madonna, she did a pop-up show in Times Square last week. Yep, promoting Confessions of a Dance Floor 2, which is coming out July 3rd. 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

in March, Lenny Kravitz teased all of his fans with pictures in the studio and his dog. He said JoJo is vibing on the new tracks for the upcoming album. He also played a few tracks from this forthcoming album last month in Atlantic City, and they sounded good. Looking forward to that. I'm Barbara Farrer on 100.1 WJRZ, Jersey's greatest hit.

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19: This afternoon, expect variable clouds with a thunderstorm making it feel humid. Be cautious as any downpour could lead to temporary flooding on roadways and in poor drainage areas. The high will reach 84 degrees. Tonight, there will be a thunderstorm in the area early on. Otherwise, the sky will become partly cloudy and it will remain humid with a low of 69 degrees. Tomorrow will be hot and humid with a mix of sun and clouds throughout the day. By late afternoon, anticipate a heavy thunderstorm. These storms may bring flooding downpours and localized damaging wind gusts. The high temperature will soar to 94 degrees. With the AccuWeather forecast, I'm meteorologist Joe Lundberg.
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0: showing up at the Tonys the other night. Just walked on stage. Went, oh, there's Sting. My name is Barbara Farraher. A new documentary premiering at the Tribeca Film Festival features insights from Sheryl Crow, Tom Morello, Ringo Starr. Yeah, it's a Peter Frampton documentary. 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

Beautiful in My Eyes, Joshua Cadison. That's a great wedding song. As we are in the throes of wedding season, a lot of 90s trends actually showing up at weddings in 2026. I heard choker necklaces are making an appearance, minimalistic dresses, and a lot of brides and grooms watching Father of the Bride for inspiration. It's the 90s at Noon with Boys to Men on 100.1

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The 90s at Noon is on 100.1 WJRZ.

0: Mommy Dad right here on the 90s at noon on 100.1 WJRZ. Hey, how about a watch party? 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Sounds like so much fun. 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
11: My whole identity had been wrapped up in being a soldier. 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
21: This afternoon, expect a mix of clouds with a chance of a thunderstorm leading to humid conditions. Be prepared for potential temporary flooding on roads and in poorly drained areas. The temperature will reach a high of 84. Tonight, there may be a thunderstorm early on with skies gradually clearing up later, still humid with a low of 68. Tomorrow will be hot and extremely humid, featuring a combination of sunshine and clouds. Later in the afternoon, a strong thunderstorm is expected, bringing heavy downpours with a risk of localized strong wind gusts. The high will peak at 94 degrees. With the AccuWeather Forecast, I'm meteorologist Joe Lundberg.
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25: 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Did I break your concentration?

90s at noon with Backstreet Boys on 100.1 WJRZ. Speaking of Backstreet Boys, AJ McLean has a solo album, My Name is Alexander James, and some shows too. In New York on the 20th of October, and he'll be up in Montclair on the 24th of October. I'm Barbara Farraher, Billy Myers now. 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

0: freshman, the Verve Pipe. 90s at noon on 100.1 WJRZ. I'd say the freshmen that started college in September are home for the summer. My name is Barbara Farraher. Get your phone. It's another JRZ text line contest. And yeah, this is 90s inspired because it has to do with Colin Quinn. You remember Colin Quinn from the 90s. Text LAUGH, L-A-U-G-H, to 732-505-1001. Your chance to see Colin Quinn. Yeah, a pair of tickets. He is going to be at the Stafford Township Art Center in Manahawkin, October the 10th. Best known from SNL, Tough Crowd with Colin Quinn, of course, Remote Control. He brings his signature style of comedy to South Jersey. 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
16: This afternoon, expect a mix of clouds with a chance of a thunderstorm leading to humid conditions. Be prepared for potential temporary flooding on roads, and in poorly drained areas, the temperature will reach a high of 84. Tonight, there may be a thunderstorm early on with sky gradually clearing up later, still humid with a low of 68. Tomorrow will be hot and extremely humid, featuring a combination of sunshine and clouds. Later in the afternoon, a strong thunderstorm is expected, bringing heavy downpours with a risk of localized strong wind gusts. The high will peak at 94 degrees with the AccuWeather forecast. I'm meteorologist Joe Lundberg.
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100.1 WJRZ, we're Jersey's greatest hits. The Prince Estate has announced Timeless. It's an album to be released on the 28th of August. 10 tracks pulls from the vault from 1977 to 2016.

0: Seal with his 90s version of a 70s tune from the Steve Miller Band. Speaking of the 70s, 70s at 7, coming your way with Dan Turi. He does that weeknights for a full hour at 7 p.m. right here on 100.1 WJRZ. Also, speaking of flying, Breeze Airways expands Atlantic City operations, plans for Caribbean flights. 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I'm Barbara Farah, her Matt Knight coming in to take you through your Wednesday afternoon.
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Well, here we go again. Much like Monday, lots of wishing and hoping and counting down the hours to 8:30 for Game 4 of the NBA Finals. My New York Knicks, your New York Knicks. I'm not talking to any Philly fans or anything like that. Talking to my fellow Knicks fans. Let's go, baby. Keep the faith. We're good. Matt Knight playing Kenny Loggins and Jersey's Greatest Hits on JR Zager.

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21: This afternoon, expect a mix of clouds with a chance of a thunderstorm leading to humid conditions. Be prepared for potential temporary flooding on roads and in poorly drained areas. The temperature will reach a high of 84. Tonight, there may be a thunderstorm early on with skies gradually clearing up later, still humid with a low of 68. Tomorrow will be hot and extremely humid, featuring a combination of sunshine and clouds. Later in the afternoon, a strong thunderstorm is expected, bringing heavy downpours with a risk of localized strong wind gusts. The high will peak at 94 degrees with the AccuWeather forecast. I'm meteorologist Joe Lundberg.
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any motivational music for the Knicks. With Survivor at 100.1 WJRZ, I'm Matt Knight. I've got some free tickets to give away for you. Another great stand-up comedy night coming to Manahawkin as Colin Quinn on October 10th. His only South Jersey area appearance is going to be at the Stafford Township Arts Center right here in Manahawkin. So if you text the word LAUGH to 732-504.

When I tell you earlier, songs to motivate the Knicks, I mean, does it get much more motivational than Queen with stomping and clapping? I'll be doing this in my living room later. It's JRZ Music.

0: Def Leppard at 100.1 WJRZ. I'm Matt Knight. While I am specifically focused on the NBA Finals, more sports happening this weekend, and it happens to be on a day that the Knicks are not playing, and maybe the series will be over by Saturday. But let's talk Sunday. Starting at 2 p.m., the JRZ Street Team is going to be at the LBI National Golf and Resort in Little Egg Harbor. It's the Southern Ocean Chambers World Cup Watch Party, getting into World Cup soccer, of course, with the finals coming up later on in the summer at MetLife Stadium. There's going to be youth soccer showcases. There's going to be family fun, local vendors, and food. 4 p.m., it's Netherlands versus Japan on the big screen, and a portion of the proceeds from the day benefiting the South Jersey Elite Barons Football Club and the Pinelands Soccer Association. So meet up with the JRZ Street Team this Sunday, LBI National Golf and Resort in Little Egg Harbor, and help out some great local soccer clubs as well with the JRZ Street Team and the Southern Ocean Chamber for the big watch party World Cup happening Sunday with JRZ.
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Continuing my motivational songs, Don't You Want Me, from 100.1 WJRZ. The me in that particular title is the NBA championship. That's what we want. As Knicks fans, that's what we want. I've got zero motivation for a love song for the Knicks. So I'll just play Bryan Adams and say it's JRZ.

0: want to go to 1999, but I also don't. Well, here's a couple of reasons why. It was senior year of college for me. The New York Knicks were in the NBA Finals. Things were great. I was still in my early 20s. But they also lost in the NBA Finals to this very same team, the San Antonio Spurs. We didn't have a chance back then. We were going to get dominated, had no championship aspirations at all. But this year could be all different and should be all different with Game 4 tonight, 8:30 tip-off. So, yes, I want to go back to 1999, but there's parts of me that do not, specifically the part about the New York Knicks. So everything else, gravy. Let's go back and go pre-Y2K. I'm Matt Knight. And back then, we didn't have a mobile app either, but if you text us the word app to 732-505-1001, you can see our fascinating 21st century technology in action. Again, text app to 732-505-1001.
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15: This afternoon, expect a mix of clouds with a chance of a thunderstorm leading to humid conditions. Be prepared for potential temporary flooding on roads and in poorly drained areas. The temperature will reach a high of 84. Tonight, there may be a thunderstorm early on with skies gradually clearing up later, still humid with a low of 68. Tomorrow will be hot and extremely humid, featuring a combination of sunshine and clouds. Later in the afternoon, a strong thunderstorm is expected, bringing heavy downpours with a risk of localized strong wind gusts. The high will peak at 94 degrees with the AccuWeather forecast. I'm meteorologist Joe Lundberg.
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100.1 WJRZ. I'm Matt Knight. Motivational songs again for my New York Knicks. Monday night, we took the Spurs' best shot, barely squeaked out a win against us. Tonight, we make changes. We go up 3-1. Let's go. It's Pat Benatar.

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Warmer but beautiful nonetheless on this Game 4 Wednesday. The NBA Finals continue tonight at 8:30. It's 100.1 WJRZ. Trying to play as many songs to keep me pumped up and try to also calm me down a little bit before tip-off tonight. Kenny Loggins, this one works. 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

0: 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Just say, Alexa, play 100.1 WJRZ. I'm Matt Knight. Hang on, because we're going to take a quick break and then get back at it with more of Jersey's greatest hits from Queen and Tom Petty back to the 90s for Go West. And it's our first look at the Wednesday ride. 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
2: Still some delays in Keensburg on southbound 36 near Palmer Avenue. That is because of an accident over on the shoulder now, so at least all lanes are open. 35 very heavy northbound in Point Beach as you go into Arnold Avenue and Broadway. That is construction that is in the process now of clearing. 35 also pretty heavy southbound through Spring Lake, Seagirt, and down into Manasquan. 33 eastbound heavy in Farmingdale. Pretty good ride overall on the Parkway. Southbound building volume into Brick and Tom's River, but you're up to speed for the most part. Route 9 southbound heavy at 195 and Aldridge Road, then slow right through Lakewood. Northbound heavy in Manalapan. I am Mike Barker with the Jersey Road Report.
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19: Tonight, expect a thunderstorm in the area early on, transitioning to partly cloudy skies later on. It'll be humid with a low of 68. Any downpour could lead to temporary flooding on roadways and in poor drainage areas. Tomorrow will be hot and very humid with a mix of sun and clouds. In the late afternoon, there will be a heavy thunderstorm capable of producing flooding downpours and localized damaging wind gusts. The high will reach 94. Tomorrow night, there may be an evening thunderstorm in some areas, clearing up later to become warm and humid with a low of 73. With the AccuWeather Forecast, I'm meteorologist Jason Caterina.
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to motivate myself and the New York Knicks as Game 4 coming up later on tonight at 8:30 with Tom Petty's I Won't Back Down on 100.1 WJRZ. Hoping by Saturday this song makes perfect sense to clearing out everybody for the world championship of the NBA. 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

0: just trying to relate every song title to the Knicks. That's what I've been doing all day to pass the time. And sure enough, go West, king of wishful thinking. As Game 4 approaches tonight at 8:30, it's 100.1 WJRC. I'm literally doing everything to pass time and calm myself down. Go up 3-1 tonight, and there's going to be a lot of deep breaths and exhaling happening tonight. So let's make that happen. Boys, let's go. Coming up on the 5 o'clock hour with music from Pat Benatar, Madonna, Robert Palmer, and Mike Barker's here for another look at your Wednesday ride.
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2: Some slowdowns on the southbound side of the parkway approaching exit 98 in Wall. Stays heavy for about a mile or so south of exit 98. Then it opens up nicely down through Brick. You'll slow down again in Lakewood from exit 89 down to the Toms River Tolls. Looks like an accident right near the Toms River Tolls along the right side of the roadway. Route 9 heavy in Lakewood between Route 70 and County Line Road. We're slow both ways from Church Road to the Parkway. Typically slow through Beechwood, Bayville, Forked River, and down into Waretown. 70 westbound heavy from the Parkway out towards Massachusetts Avenue. 35 southbound slow in Spring Lake and Seagirt into Manasquan. Northbound heavy in Ocean Township and Red Bank. And 36 some delays through Ocean Port and Long Branch. I am Mike Barker with the Jersey Road Report.
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Jersey's greatest hits, 100.1 WJRZ. How do I incorporate We Belong to keeping my mind straight about the New York Knicks? Well, we belong in the finals. There we go. Right off the top of my head. This is me being a positive Pedro right now. I'm trying to do everything possible to erase the stench of the loss on Monday night and get us rolling into game four tonight at 8:30. I've got nothing for West End girls, though. Here's Pet Shop Boys at JRC.

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0: That'll be my love letter to the Knicks, win or loss. See? I'm trying. I'm doing it with every song, and I don't care. I'm passing time here. Coming up tonight at 8:30, Game 4 of the NBA Finals, Knicks and Spurs. But thanks for hanging with us here at 100.1 WJRZ. In the meantime, I'm getting you some free concert tickets here. A night of stand-up with Colin Quinn on October 10th at Stafford Township Arts Center in Manahawk, and we'll give you a free pair right now. 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And good luck from 100.1 WJRZ. Stick around. More of Jersey's greatest hits on the way. Mike Barker's back for another look at your Wednesday ride.
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2: Some troubles on Route 36 in Hazlitt, right in the area of Middle Road. That is an accident being cleared.

0: That'll be on the southbound side. Also reports of an accident on the northbound side in that same general area. 35 northbound in Middletown, an accident right in the area of New Monmouth Road. That takes out the left lane of travel. Southbound Parkway, some slow pockets from 98 in Wall to 91 in Brick. An accident right near the Toms River tolls. That continues to block the right lane. But south of the toll plaza, the pace definitely does pick up for you. Route 9 in Lakewood, we're slow between 70 and 88. Southbound, very heavy in Toms River into the Parkway. Typically slow through Beechwood, Bayville, and Forked River. 37, some slowdowns in Toms River. 70, some slowdowns westbound in Bricktown, approaching 88 in Cedarbridge Avenue. And just generally sluggish from the Parkway right out to Massachusetts Avenue. I am Mike Barker with the Jersey Road Report.
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20: Tonight, expect a thunderstorm in the area early on, transitioning to partly cloudy skies later on. It'll be humid with a low of 68. Any downpour could lead to temporary flooding on roadways and in poor drainage areas. Tomorrow will be hot and very humid with a mix of sun and clouds. In the late afternoon, there will be a heavy thunderstorm capable of producing flooding downpours and localized damaging wind gusts. The high will reach 94. Tomorrow night, there may be an evening thunderstorm in some areas, clearing up later to become warm and humid with a low of 73. With the AccuWeather Forecast, I'm meteorologist Jason Caterina.
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1: No connection there to the Knicks, but I mean, could there be any more of a motivational song coming off of a loss? Everybody who's worried about, well, what's going to happen now? We've lost a game. Journey tells you exactly what you should not be doing, or don't stop doing anyway.

0: North Jersey, Dion Farris, and I know at 100.1 WJRZ, I know what you're doing. It's not going to work this time. How can I do that to the Knicks? All right, the physicality from Game 3 will not roll over into Game 4. I know what you were trying to do there, San Antonio. It's not going to work this time. All right, there I go. I'm trying to do that for every song today as I am passing time. Three more hours. Goodness gracious. Three more hours until tip-off. Game 4 happening tonight. And thank you for spending some time with us here at JRZ in the meantime. Don't forget that we've got the JRZ newsletter where you can win a grad gift goals sweepstakes $200 Amazon gift card. 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And if you're not signed up for the JRZ newsletter, want to know all about what's happening here and at the Jersey Shore all summer long, just go to WJRZ.com/newsletter to get signed up. 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
2: Still some slowdowns on the southbound parkway as you go out of Monmouth and Ocean County from 98 down towards 91, and again in pockets through Lakewood and Toms River. South of 82, you're fine. 70 westbound, that's still heavy from Route 9 out to Whitesville Road. Eastbound slow into the parkway and over to Cedar Bridge Avenue. 35 southbound slow through Spring Lake, Seagirt, and Manasquan. Pretty good between Point Beach and Seaside, with the exception of a little volume southbound in Manalogan. Northbound heavy in Eatontown, Red Bank, and Middletown. 36, some delay southbound in Hazlitt and Keensburg. Pretty good through Highland, Seabright, and down into Monmouth Beach before you slow down in Long Branch. I am Mike Barker with the Jersey Road Report.
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Jersey's greatest hits, 100.1 WJRZ. Winning is fun. Still trying to do it with every song. I don't have one for Train, although Wembenyama is an alien, so Drops of Jupiter kind of makes sense. It was a stretch. I get it. It's JRZ.

0: That is perfect. That's perfect. Don't worry about a thing, Knicks fans. And, of course, the song being called Three Little Birds, looking for win number three. It's all kismet. It's all working out in our favor. Look at me being a positive Paul over here as we get ready for Game 4. Knicks-Spurs tonight, NBA Finals tip-off at 8:30. Thanks for hanging with Jersey's Greatest Hit Station. While you wait for that tip-off and you have your dinner and you're pacing around a little bit with 100.1 WJRZ. No, that's just me. I'm the only one doing that? All right. Let's shift gears a little bit. We go from basketball to soccer. The JRZ Street Team is going to be out this Sunday starting at 2 p.m. at LBI National Golf and Resort in Little Lake Harbor. The Southern Ocean Chamber World Cup Watch Party all throughout. There's going to be youth soccer showcases, family fun, food, and local vendors. 4 p.m. is kickoff for the Netherlands versus Japan. You can watch that on the big screen, and it's a great day to help out some local organizations too, because a portion of the proceeds from the day benefiting South Jersey Elite Barons Football Club and the Pinelands Soccer Association. So we hope to see you there on Sunday, LBI National Golf and Resort in Little Lake Harbor with 100.1 WJRZ. Matt Knight with you, Mike Barker in for another look at your Wednesday ride.
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2: Some troubles on Route 34 in Aberdeen in both directions were slow right near Lloyd Road. That is because of an accident being worked on. Route 9, some delays in Manalapan, also some delays in Lakewood right around 88, doing much better in Toms River once you're south of Cox Crow Road, and a little heavy in Forked River on your ride south. Southbound Parkway, some pockets of volume from 98 down to 82, wall in the Toms River. Heaviest portion of that ride will be right in Lakewood around exit 89. 138 westbound heavy from 18 up towards the Parkway. 70 still slow in Brick heading west into 88 and slow from the Parkway right out towards Route 9. Little volume on 35 in Eatontown on the northbound side. More delays in Middletown and Hazlitt. I am Mike Barker with the Jersey Road Report.
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22: Tonight, expect a thunderstorm in the area early on, transitioning to partly cloudy skies later on. It'll be humid with a low of 68. Any downpour could lead to temporary flooding on roadways and in poor drainage areas. Tomorrow will be hot and very humid with a mix of sun and clouds. In the late afternoon, there will be a heavy thunderstorm capable of producing flooding downpours and localized damaging wind gusts. The high will reach 94. Tomorrow night, there may be an evening thunderstorm in some areas, clearing up later to become warm and humid with a low of 73. With the AccuWeather Forecast, I'm meteorologist Jason Catarina.
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right, how do I connect that song to the Knicks? Oh, nice day to start again. There we go. That's what it is. Lost Monday, so a nice day to start again. Coming up later, we'll do it all over again. Change things up, make it happen. Get that winning feeling back. Here's Boston on JRZ.

0: There's so many. There's a little bit of anxiousness. There's confidence. There's the bubble guts. There's a lot going on as we're just about 2 hours away from tip-off tonight. Game four of the NBA Finals. That game will be seen on ABC. And by the time I get back on with you tomorrow, hoping that we're up 3-1. So keep the faith, my Knicks fan friends. We will deal with the emotions and the roller coasters of this game tonight together. Even though we're not physically together, know that we're all together mentally thinking the same exact things. And that's screw the San Antonio Spurs. So let's go, Knicks. I will catch you tomorrow. 2 hours of pacing in my house, but I will spend an hour of that listening to the 70s at 7. That's coming up next with Dan Torrey. Stick around. Be safe. Be well. Go Knicks! And one final check of our Wednesday ride. Here's Mike Barker.
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2: Delays have eased out nicely on the southbound parkway from Wall right down into Toms River and beyond. 70 westbound heavy from the parkway out towards Airport Road and New Hampshire Avenue. Been really not bad after that. Eastbound heavy Cedar Bridge Avenue over to Chambers Bridge Road. 37 some delays in Toms River right near 166. 35 from Seaside up into Maniloki and Point Beach. We're doing fine. Remains a little heavy in Red Bank on the northbound side and also through Middletown. 36 a little sluggish southbound through Long Branch and Ocean Port. I am Mike Barker with the Jersey Road Report.
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70s at 7, 100.1 WJRZ, David Bowie's first number one. Fame getting us started from 1975. A full hour of 70s. It is Dan Turi. This one from Goodbye Yellow Brick Road. Saturday night's all right for fighting in 73 for 70s at 7 on

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celebrating the great music we know and love from the 70s, 70s and 7 with T-Rex. It is Dan Turi. Thanks for joining me on this Wednesday night. We go to 1978 here. When this one was on the charts, we were watching Laverne and Shirley, Three's Company, Mork and Mindy, Happy Days, Angie, and MASH. The box office, of course, the big movie that year was Grease, National Lampoon's Animal House, Close Encounters of the Third Kind. It's Jerry Rafferty and Right Down the Line on 100.1 WJRZ, 70s at 7.

0: 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Like this.
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0: The music of 1974, Righteous Brothers, their version, Rock and Roll Heaven. It was actually done by a band called Climax. You remember Precious and Few? They did it the year before, but I think everybody knows the Righteous Brothers version. As we make our nightly trip through the decade, we've got more music coming up. And if you want a night of laughs, head on over to our JRZ text line. Text the word laugh to us, 732-505-1001. We got a chance at a free pair of tickets to check out Colin Quinn. Coming up October 10th, he's going to be right here at home, the Stafford Township Arts Center in Manahawkin. Of course, Colin Quinn for years doing stand-up. He was on SNL, tough crowd with Colin Quinn, and he brings his comedy to South Jersey for his only area appearance. You could be there. 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
13: 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The New Jersey Lottery reminds you to have a pool leader, know who's involved, and make copies of your tickets.
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15: Tonight, expect a thunderstorm in the area early on, transitioning to partly cloudy skies later on. It'll be humid with a low of 68. Any downpour could lead to temporary flooding on roadways and in poor drainage areas. Tomorrow will be hot and very humid with a mix of sun and clouds. In the late afternoon, there will be a heavy thunderstorm capable of producing flooding downpours and localized damaging wind gusts. The high will reach 94. Tomorrow night, there may be an evening thunderstorm in some areas, clearing up later to become warm and humid with a low of 73. With the AccuWeather Forecast, I'm meteorologist Jason Katarina.
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0: 70s at 7, 100.1 WJRZ, number one hit in 76. Johnny Taylor's Disco Lady for 70s at 7. Here's Barry White.
1: I've heard people say that too much of anything is not good for you, baby. But I don't know about that. There's many times that we've loved and we've shared love and made love. It doesn't seem to me like it's enough. It's just not enough, baby.

album for the Eagles in 79. Long run on this Wednesday night. It is Dan Turi back in the 70s. Thanks for joining me. Breaking out the vinyl and spinning some of the greatest songs ever recorded. This one from the summer of 71. Worldwide hit number one here in the U.S. It's Rod Stewart's Maggie May. JRZ.

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0: 70s at 7, 100.1 WJRZ, number one hit for Yvonne Elliman off the Saturday Night Fever soundtrack. If I Can't Have You, written by the Bee Gees. It is Dan Turi. So much fun getting to break out all this music. You remember when this stuff was new and we were growing up and we were falling in love with music and radio and the whole thing, man. It just comes together. Weeknights at 7 o'clock, still sounding as great as ever. And thank you for being here. 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